me a favor? 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Is that the Hawaiian Raymond? 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

0: 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Shit, no, I do it for the team.
1: 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That's all I care about.
0: How's your knee?
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0: Back in the establishment. Yo.

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By degrees we banish slaving over someone else's questions, tests, or problems, and abolish all unsavory and good grammar, and forbid shovels picking our hammers, and the act of starching linen to become the educated ones wrapped in them.

There was a time before you, and there will be a time after you. Though these bodies are not our home, walk tall, little one.

0: 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And I'm like, honestly, I don't know nothing about mopeds. He said,
1: I got the one for you, follow me.
0: Ooh, it's too real. 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

0: 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The ramping thing.
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You're killing me. You're killing me. 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

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All my motherfucking niggas that's trying to get them some motherfucking mail. That ain't born the motherfucking police. 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

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But the good news is, there's a street party tonight. One last time, everyone will be out. They've put up these beautiful lights all around the village. I've gotten a new dress for it and everything. I keep replaying the last time I saw him over and over again in my head. Hopefully tonight,